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Loretta Lynn, your squaw is on the warpath.

But she said she'd return before the robin returned, and together we'd spend our lives. She said she'd return long before the robin returned, and together we'd watch the leaves turn green. She'd show me then just how much she loved me, and she and I and the robin would spend the spring.

So who could be playing tricks on me by planting lilacs and painting leaves? That comes with the spring, and surely that can't be, 'cause the one I love, she's not with me.

Och det var alltså What's Love Got To Do With It, Tina Turner. The Andrew Sisters, Beer Barrel Polka.

The Andrew Sisters made Beer Barrel Polka. Ray Anthony. You and the Night and the Music.

Digging the tata, digging the tata, digging the tata, digging the tata, digging the tata, digging the tata, digging the tata, digging the tata, digging the tata, digging the tata, digging the tata, digging the tata, digging the tata, digging the tata, digging the tata, digging the tata, digging the tata, digging the tata, digging the tata, digging the tata, digging the tata, digging the tata, digging the tata, digging the tata, digging the tata, digging the tata, digging the tata, digging the tata, digging the tata, digging the tata, digging the tata, digging the tata, digging the tata, digging the tata, digging the tata, digging the tata, digging the tata, digging the tata, digging the tata, digging the tata, digging the tata, digging the tata, digging the tata, digging the tata, digging the tata, digging the tata, digging the tata, digging the tata, digging the tata, digging the tata, digging the tata, digging the tata, digging the tata, digging the tata, digging the tata, digging the tata, digging the tata, digging the tata, digging the tata, digging the tata, digging the tata, digging the tata, digging the tata